Gotta give a big shout out to Gerardo out in Cupertino, my amazing Uber driver from yesterday. He's like, oh my gosh, I can't believe you're in my car. I listen to you every day. Thank you so much, Gerardo. That means so much to me. I'm sending you a big hug. It's Shan, Mix 106.5, today's best mix.

We all know this song raised us right here. That's when the lights come on, this song comes on. We're like, oh, okay, get your jackets, pay your tabs, start ordering your Ubers, find your friends, and start looking for the after party. 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

We might be hitting up the Boot Barn to get some new cute little boots for Mumford and Sons are coming to the Bay. And we gotta look on fleek, okay? 2 songs away from winning those tickets. It's Shan, Mix 106.

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Who's Tia's doing a limpieza right now? Right? Oh my gosh. Who has the huevo? It's Sham Mix 106.5, today's best mix. Sometimes you just gotta light a candle and hope for the best.

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10: 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Eastbound 237 looks to be the worst. Solid from 101 across to 880 in Milpitas. Northbound 880 bumper to bumper from 280 reaching 101. And then you'll slow again Great Mall Parkway to Maury Avenue, Fremont. Southbound 101 heavy Embarcadero to Tully. And southbound 280 again in line at Magdalena. That is heavy all the way to McLaughlin. 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

0: 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And I'm like, girlfriend, are you sure you're Swedish? Like, you very much talk like you're from the Bay.
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10: 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We have an accident eastbound 237 at Zanker in the left lane. Traffic's backed up all the way to 101 in Sunnyvale. Also an accident on the ramp from southbound 87 to southbound 280. Solo vehicle in this one now on the shoulder. And a stall southbound 85 Central Expressway in the right lane. 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

I gotta say, Olivia Dean, this is the kind of energy that we need the rest of 2026. She's like, listen, it's so easy to fall in love with me because I know I got it going on.

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end of the work week, just like that. It's your girl Shan, Mix 106.5, today's best mix. Thank you so much for hanging out with me. Get home safe. Tell your family you love them. Y les veo mañana. I will see you tomorrow.

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0: What are you watching Wednesday on XYZ with Derek Zachary? We'll talk a little more in length in a second. Very quickly, I've watched Scarpetta, Nicole Kidman, murder mystery on Amazon Prime. I will explain more on that and why I think it's probably one of my favorite times seeing Nicole Kidman coming up. But I know you have a little bonus. What are you watching, Jordan?
1: Dark Matter Season 2.
0: Is it good?
1: Oh, okay. Man. So if you haven't seen it, Apple TV, basically it tackles the idea that if you had the ability to live a different version of yourself, infinite timelines, think Marvel, just not comic
0: multiverse,
1: books, multiverse kind of talk. What would you do and which timeline would you live in? What thing would you change or do you regret in your life that you could redo over and live that path?
0: Yeah.
1: Now that season two is here, it's like, okay, certain people made those changes. Now they have to deal with the consequences of that.
0: It's kind of a big brain concept. I did watch season one, and it's a little slow in the beginning, I'll admit.
1: Yes.
0: It got very good towards the end. It's Joel Edgerton, right?
1: Yes.
0: Is
1: Joe? Joel. Yeah, yes.
0: Anyway, the idea is like every time you've said no, there's a version of you that has also said yes and then continued to live that out.
1: Exactly.
0: So it gets real heady, but season two is on Apple TV now.
1: Yes.

KEZR.

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1: 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Others like to take the path less traveled. And the BZ Woodland helps them chart their own course.
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0: Kentucky Fried Cereal.
1: No.
0: KF Cereal.
1: No, no.
0: This is KFC UK has just announced their new breakfast offering. It's not what you'd think. It's not like a breakfast sandwich. It is a cereal that has the same flavor profile, seasoned with KFC's signature blend of 11 herbs and spices.
1: I have nothing positive to say.
0: Designed to be served with warm KFC gravy instead of milk. Nothing says breakfast like gravy.
1: The things I want to say can't be said on the radio.
0: The cost is six pounds because it's happening in the UK. Sure. That includes shipping, which I think is cheaper than cereal in the US right now. I don't like that this really seems like, because you know KFC is like, if
1: this is messed
0: if they
1: up.
0: Go to a KFC in London, they're like, oh, this is American fast food at its
1: right,
0: best.
1: Right, right, exactly.
0: So this is clearly a shot of like, oh, Americans must eat gravy in the morning.
1: No, I want no parts of this. There is nothing. Yeah, this is disgusting. Why? Keep that across the pot.
0: It's a limited edition savory breakfast cereal.
1: Disgusting.
0: KFC cereal. 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In collaboration with a high-protein cereal brand, Surreal. I guess that's a brand in the UK. I kind of want to get my hands in a box.
1: What?
0: I want to try it.
1: You want to try the savory
0: warm cereal? I don't like breakfast food.
1: With
0: so
1: gravy?
0: I could roll into this.
1: Okay.

0: All right, that's it for us on XYZ with Eric Zachary. Earlier on the show, we were talking about how Singapore, which has some pretty strict public decency laws.
1: Yeah.
0: Like, in America, you're not even supposed to, like, be naked, but that we don't seem to enforce that anymore on the streets.
1: Right, right.

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4: The legal dispute that happens between insurance companies and Habas Law goes like this.
3: The insurance company says, you cannot prove that we should have to pay them any more money.
4: And Habas Law says, yes, we can. And then we prove it.
3: The insurance company says, the amount you've calculated is way too high. You cannot prove that we owe them that much money.
4: Habas Law says, yes, we can. And then we prove it.
3: The insurance company says, we're willing to settle if you'll just round that number down a tiny bit.
4: Habas Law says, we would definitely do that if this was our money, but this is our client's money, so no.
3: The insurance company says, you're bluffing. There's not a law firm in America that's going to file a lawsuit and go to trial over $1,000 or $2,000.
4: Habas Law says, yes, there is, and it's this one.
3: And then we invite them to go to the courthouse with us so they can watch us file the lawsuit.
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9: Traffic. Got a Mountain View crash on North 101. This report powered by Popeyes. It's not far from Amphitheater Parkway. A vehicle sideways in the left lane. Debris in the two left lanes. And North 101 starting to see some backup approaching Mountain View. Meanwhile, the drive on North 101 in Morgan Hill, tough from Tenet to Dunn. Drive times, Morgan Hill to San Jose in around 26 minutes. San Jose to Mountain View, 14 and growing. Mountain View to Menlo Park in 8. 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
3: Wreck over the Sunol Grade, South 680. 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The multi-car crash in the second lane from the left. The last check, south on 680 from Andrade. Stop and go from Koopman Road. 21 minutes. The last check from Castlewood to South Mission. Mountain View to Menlo Park in 12 minutes. We had a crash in the two left lanes, the express lanes, before Old Middlefield Way. North 101 stopped up from 237. Otherwise, traffic flowing decently, and some people just know the best rate for you is a rate based on you with Allstate, not one based on anyone else. 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I'm Jeff Knox, and that's your Mix 106.5 traffic update.
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0: One day, I'm going to write a tell-all book about what really happens here in the office bathrooms between midnight and 4 a.m.
1: Wait a minute. Nobody knows that.
0: The world wants to know.
2: Who is in there besides you?
0: Yeah. You're going to have to wait to read my book to find out. Uh-oh. And one of our listeners has a juicy confession about what he and 8 of his coworkers secretly did one year during the holidays.
1: Ooh.
0: And even though it's kind of shady, he says he doesn't feel bad about it at all.
2: Okay.
0: And you're going to hear it too in a brand new mass speaker coming up at 7:10.

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1: Ooh.
0: Former employees who no longer work for a company, and now they've got nothing left to lose.
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0: I know, same.

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0: back over the Sunol grade, South 680. This report powered by Allstate. The multi-car crash in the second lane from the left. The last check, south on 680 from Andrade. Stop and go from Koopman Road. 21 minutes. The last check from Castlewood to South Mission. Mountain View to Menlo Park in 12 minutes. We had a crash in the two left lanes, the express lanes, before Old Middlefield Way. North 101 stopped up from 237. Otherwise, traffic flowing decently, and some people just know the best rate for you is a rate based on you with Allstate, not one based on anyone else. 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You're in good hands with Allstate. I'm Jeff Knox, and that's your Mix 106.5 traffic update.
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8: Gilroy?
9: 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Yeah.
7: 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Thanks for waking up with us, Gilroy.

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1: Oh, yeah.
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1: Sorry, Alexis. 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
2: Oh.
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18: Traffic. Vehicle went up in flames in Hillsboro. South 280 affected. This report powered by Staples. That vehicle engulfed in flames. It's to the shoulder, but it spread to the bushes and trees, and now the two right lanes are blocked on South 280 before Black Mountain Road, and that's why you're stopped up from Hillcrest Boulevard. Delays of 48 minutes south on 280. North on 101, the Morgan Hill to San Jose ride, 41 minutes, San Jose to Mountain View, a half an hour. 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

Mix by the 6.5, today's best mix. Good morning to Jennifer and Los Gatos. Thanks for having us on while you work. 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Jennifer and Los Gatos, thanks for the request. 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
14: Traffic. Fiery situation in Hillsboro. Is this report powered by Napa Auto Parts? It's South 280 before Black Mountain Road that the two right lanes are blocked after a vehicle went up in flames. And though it's to the shoulder, the fire spread to the bushes and trees, and fire crews are blocking the lane. South 280 stepped up from Larkspur Drive. Delays of about an hour. Meanwhile, driving through Los Gatos, a crash to the shoulder is South 17 after Lark, stop and go from 85. Safety starts underneath. 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From brake rotors to struts, Napa has what you need to keep undercar under control. I'm Jeff Knox, and that's your Mix 106.5 traffic update.
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8: The legal dispute that happens between insurance companies and Habas Law goes like this.
7: The insurance company says, you cannot prove that we should have to pay them any more money.
8: And Habas Law says, yes, we can. And then we prove it.
7: The insurance company says, the amount you've calculated is way too high. You cannot prove that we owe them that much money.
8: Habas Law says, yes, we can. And then we prove it.
7: The insurance company says, we're willing to settle if you'll just round that number down a tiny bit.
8: Habas Law says we would definitely do that if this was our money, but this is our client's money, so no.
7: The insurance company says you're bluffing. There's not a law firm in America that's going to file a lawsuit and go to trial over $1,000 or $2,000.
8: Habas Law says yes, there is, and it's this one.
7: And then we invite them to go to the courthouse with us so they can watch us file the lawsuit.
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14: Traffic jammed up over the Santa Cruz Mountains on South 17. This report powered by Taco Bell. South on 17, the drive from Los Gatos down to Scotts Valley is 14 minutes, but we're seeing a lot of backup into the Lexington Reservoir area. Southbound 17 backed up for about a mile or two. As for the North 85 commute, South San Jose to Mountain View in 40 minutes. North 87, 15 minutes just from 85 to 280. 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I'm Jeff Knox, and that's your Mix 106.5 traffic update.
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6: Traffic. Recovering in San Mateo after a North 101 crash. Still very slow on South 17 out of Los Gatos. This report powered by Wendy's. Starting south on 17, you're jammed up from Highway 9 down to just past Lexington Reservoir around that Bear Creek Road area. Southbound on 17, though, the drive from after the scene, Los Gatos, on down to Scotts Valley, 14 minutes. And then the San Mateo crash cleared up North 101 after Hillsdale Boulevard, recovering from Holly Street. 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

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I remember going to Hollywood Junction and Club Vibe in San Jose back in the day. That should help tell you how old I am. Backstreet Boys now.

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The Calling is doing a Mix 106.5 lounge on the 30th. We want to get you into it. Be there. 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I'm going to be hosting. 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
1: The legal system gives us a process for determining how much you are owed when you've been injured.
2: The legal dispute that happens between insurance companies and Habas Law goes like this.
1: The insurance company says, you cannot prove that we should have to pay them any more money.
2: And Habas Law says, yes, we can. And then we prove it.
1: The insurance company says, the amount you've calculated is way too high. You cannot prove that we owe them that much money.
2: Habas Law says, yes, we can. And then we prove it.
1: The insurance company says, we're willing to settle if you'll just round that number down a tiny bit.
2: Habas Law says, we would definitely do that if this was our money, but this is our client's money, so no.
1: The insurance company says, you're bluffing. There's not a law firm in America that's going to file a lawsuit and go to trial over $1,000 or $2,000.
2: Habas Law says, yes, there is, and it's this one.
1: And then we invite them to go to the courthouse with us so they can watch us file the lawsuit.
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17: Slow on South 17 for tree work. This report powered by Wendy's. It's South 17. You're approaching Alma College Road out to Idlewild. The right little shoulder shut down for tree work. But that has you stopped up from the Cat's Restaurant. We're seeing 25 minutes of delay on southbound 17. North 87, it'll take you 11 minutes just from 85 to 280. And Milpitas to Mountain View in 16 minutes west on 237. 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

I don't know how they wrote the lyrics to that song. I don't even know what that song means. I'm not smart enough. I'm Mark Acton. Olivia Rodrigo can be a part of your holiday season. She's going to be in Oakland in December. We got tickets up for grabs at mix1065sanjose.com.

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Don't be like me. I forgot to set my fantasy team last week and I lost by 0.2 of a point. That was terrible, right? Set your team before tonight's game. Falcons taking on the Packers. 5:15 kickoff. Go football.

Today's best mix. Happy Thursday. It's also my birthday. Thanks for the birthday shout out, Krista in Sunnyvale. I appreciate that. That was so nice of you, Krista in Sunnyvale. Here's your Zara Larsson, Midnight Sun.

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1: Traffic. Slow over the Santa Cruz Mountains and a crash in San Jose, South 880. This report powered by Dell XPS. Starting with the slowing over the Santa Cruz Mountains, South 17, heavy from the Cat's Restaurant because there's tree work going on till 3 on McCollidge Road to Idlewild. We're seeing about 34 minutes of delay. San Jose crash had three vehicles last seen in the left lane, South 880 after Coleman Avenue. And westbound 237, Milpitas to Mountain View in 14 minutes. North 87, it's 10 minutes just from 85 to 280. 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

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Would you bring an iced coffee to a job interview? 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Apparently, Gen Zers are bringing iced coffee to interviews. To me, it kind of seems like an emotional support drink. I wouldn't judge you if you did it, but I think you should bring another one for the person interviewing you.

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12: Traffic. Crash on 880 San Jose. This report powered by Taco Bell. This South 880 wreck at the Alameda had 3 vehicles in the 2 left lanes, and South 880 stacked up from 101. Even the northbound 880 lanes are backed up to 280. 21 minutes in all, taking South 880 from 101 down to 280. A 4-minute delay north on 880. And then tree work till 3 is slowing you up on South 17. Heavy from the Cat's Restaurant to Idlewild. About 34 minutes of delay. 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

Oh, I love the Olivias. Olivia Rodrigo and Olivia Dean, my two favorite artists of 2026. I'm saying that already. We got 3 months left in the year, but those are my top two. Now, All American Rejects on Mix 106.5 today.

That's a good song to play on National Horchata Day. That's today. Also my birthday, which makes a lot of sense. Because horchata is my go-to drink. I love it. It's my absolute favorite. I'm Mark Acton. I'm out of here. Thanks for all the birthdays.

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What's up, Mari in Santa Clara? What she loves most about Santa Clara is it's where the Niners are going to go 3-0 this Sunday.

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13: Well, the backups continue in San Jose. This Mix 106.5 traffic report is powered by Wendy's. 3 cars, minor injury crash, southbound 880 at the Alameda. It's affecting the 2 left lanes. Trying to get this cleared and mopped up out of those lanes. That's why you're slow from first. Northbound lane 2, backed up to Bascom Avenue. Santa Cruz Mountains, big backups out there too. It's tree trimming work, South 17, the cruise between Alma College and Idlewild. Going to be out there until 3, so you are slow from Lark Avenue. 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
9: It's a tough drive on 17. This Mix 106.5 traffic report is powered by Taco Bell. Doing some tree trimming right now, southbound 17. Watch out for the cruiser on the shoulder approaching Alma College Road out towards Idlewild. It's got to backed up from Lark Avenue. But from 85, it's about an hour delay traveling out towards Highway 1 in the Santa Cruz Mountains. Got some road work on 87 northbound in San Jose. It is the right lane that shut down from Along to 280. Pretty slow from Almaden Expressway. Taco Bell's Lux Boxes. 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

Mix 106.5, today's best mix. It's Chris Jackson. I'm born and raised here. I should know this. Alyssa wants to know, where does Highway 880 become Highway 17? You ready? It's right when you cross by 280.

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14: Some big backups on 17. Hey there, this Mix 106.5 traffic report is powered by Lowe's. So doing some tree trimming in the Santa Cruz Mountains. Watch out for the crews on South 17 approaching Alma College Road out to Idlewild. Now they're on the shoulder working on the trees. That's why you're back to back towards Lark. It's an hour and a half. The drive time on South 17 from 85 just to reach Highway 1. 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I'm Valerie Grant. That's your Mix 106.5 traffic update.

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The best thing about Cupertino, what is it? Samantha says it's her kids going to Monta Vista.

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4: The legal dispute that happens between insurance companies and Habas Law goes like this.
3: The insurance company says, you cannot prove that we should have to pay them any more money.
4: And Habas Law says, yes, we can. And then we prove it.
3: The insurance company says, the amount you've calculated is way too high. You cannot prove that we owe them that much money.
4: Habas Law says, yes, we can. And then we prove it.
3: The insurance company says, we're willing to settle if you'll just round that number down a tiny bit.
4: Habas Law says, we would definitely do that if this was our money, but this is our client's money, so no.
3: The insurance company says, you're bluffing. There's not a law firm in America that's going to file a lawsuit and go to trial over $1,000 or $2,000.
4: Habas Law says, yes, there is, and it's this one.
3: And then we invite them to go to the courthouse with us so they can watch us file the lawsuit.
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13: It's a slow crawl through the Santa Cruz Mountains. Mix 106.5 traffic report is powered by Popeyes. So they're doing some tree trimming. The crews are on the shoulder southbound 17, approaching Alma College Road to Idlewild. They will be out there till 3. It's got to slow from Lark. It's about an hour and a half drive time, by the way, from 85 just to reach Highway 1. It's a 73-minute delay that's out there. 87 northbound at LaLong. We got road work in the right lane. Right now, the Popeye's Big Box is just $6. 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

Mix 106.5, today's best mix. It's Chris, so what would you rather go to? It's the Battle of the Bees. Rock or Bruno? Brock Purdy or Bruno Mars at Levi's Stadium? The Niners this Sunday or Bruno in a couple weeks at Levi's? So far, Bruno's winning in part because of this song.

Mix 106.5, today's best mix. It's Chris. So we're flying in. You could probably fly out of San Jose Airport. And then where are you going to pick? We're picking up the flights in the hotel to anywhere in the U.S. You got it? Your chance to win with the code word that Shan's going to give you at 3.

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6: Hey, there's crowding up in Sunnyvale. This Mix 106.5 traffic report is powered by Wendy's. Slow went southbound, getting very slow from Lawrence Expressway to 87. Tapping on the brakes again from 880 out towards Oakland Road. Then further south, more slowing through Morgan Helm. 17 southbound, that's been a brutal drive in Santa Cruz Mountains. Approaching Alma College Road to Idlewild, cruise on the shoulder tree trimming, and that's where you're back to back towards Lark. 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

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Just kidding.

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1: Hi, Gabby in San Jose. It was so nice meeting you earlier at Trader Joe's. Feliz lunes, martes, miércoles, jueves. Happy Thursday, y'all. Look, I was going to say halfway through our workday, but we are more than halfway through our workday, and I'm going to get us to the weekend, okay? To clock out time. We're going to have fun.

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3: The legal dispute that happens between insurance companies and Habas Law goes like this.
2: The insurance company says, you cannot prove that we should have to pay them any more money.
3: And Habas Law says, yes, we can. And then we prove it.
2: The insurance company says, the amount you've calculated is way too high. You cannot prove that we owe them that much money.
3: Habas Law says, yes, we can. And then we prove it.
2: The insurance company says, we're willing to settle if you'll just round that number down a tiny bit.
3: Habas Law says, we would definitely do that if this was our money, but this is our client's money, so no.
2: The insurance company says, you're bluffing. There's not a law firm in America that's going to file a lawsuit and go to trial over $1,000 or $2,000.
3: Habas Law says, yes, there is, and it's this one.
2: And then we invite them to go to the courthouse with us so they can watch us file the lawsuit.
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19: Got a crash in San Jose. This report is powered by Staples. It's northbound 680 just as you get past Berryessa Road. It's a two-car crash. It was blocking lanes. It looks like they've gotten that to the center divide. And on the Dumbarton Bridge, this is eastbound past Toll Plaza. It's a car that is partially blocking the right lane. 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

She's lying. She is lying, okay? 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Minimum. It's Shan, Mix 106.5, today's best mix of. This is like, we just need a consistent once a week crying sketch.

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Let's sing it together.

We're really checking our bank accounts outside the Disney on Ice parking lot, okay? Like, we really threw down $400. We sure did. We sure did. It's always so worth it. But you know what? Let me save you some money. 12 minutes away from winning a family four-pack. It's Shan, Mix 106.5. Today.

0: touching power lines. Got some slow traffic on northbound 280. This is from 101 out towards 85. 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

dad. Every time I play that song, I shout him out. And I hope you're having the most awesomest time in heaven, Dad. It's Shan, Mix 106.5. 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

I used to be a drummer in an all-girls band in high school, and recently I've been wanting to take up drumming again. Like, I don't have enough going on. Like, my kids aren't loud enough. Oh, it's Shan, Mix 106.5.

My girl Maddie in Palo Alto, it was so nice meeting you at Trader Joe's, girl. Thank you so much for coming up and saying hi. It always fills my heart. And then there's people that are like, I saw you, but I didn't want to come say hi. I'm like, why? I always need a hug. It's Shan, Mix 106.5.

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3: Determining how much you are owed when you've been injured.
4: The legal dispute that happens between insurance companies and Habas Law goes like this.
3: The insurance company says, you cannot prove that we should have to pay them any more money.
4: And Habas Law says, yes, we can. And then we prove it.
3: The insurance company says, the amount you've calculated is way too high. You cannot prove that we owe them that much money.
4: Habas Law says, yes, we can. And then we prove it.
3: The insurance company says, we're willing to settle if you'll just round that number down a tiny bit.
4: Habas Law says, we would definitely do that if this was our money, but this is our client's money, so no.
3: The insurance company says, you're bluffing. There's not a law firm in America that's going to file a lawsuit and go to trial over $1,000 or $2,000.
4: Habas Law says, yes, there is, and it's this one.
3: And then

I live on the gateway to the peninsula, and last week it was cold and rainy and foggy. I'm like, oh my gosh, winter is coming early. And now it's 100 degrees. So, Bay Area, you know, this is a season where just seasons are just suggestions.

were just talking about how beautiful today is in the Bay. So Sugar Ray is only right. Okay, it only makes sense. Now we want to roll down our windows, but we're still stuck at work. It's okay. I'm going to get us to clock out time, I told you. It's Shan, Mix 106.5.

to be rude, okay? It costs exactly $0 to be nice. And I might not be the best radio host or the best makeup girly or the best mom or the best anything, but I keep getting opportunities because I'm a joy to work with and people like kind people. So thank you for coming to my TED Talk. It's Shan, Mix 106.5.

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6: Off to Sunnyvale. 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This is northbound 101 between Fair Oaks Avenue and Matilda Avenue. The right lane is shut down till about 6 tonight as PG&E is trimming a tree that is touching power lines. Got some slow traffic on northbound 280. This is from 101 out towards 85. 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
10: 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No fighting.
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10: 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Shake.

0: But they don't listen. They don't listen. Yesterday, my son lost his because of a squishy. These squishies have me in a chokehold, okay? And why are they popping all the time? Why? So shout out to Amazon Prime, overnight delivery.
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It's Shan, Mix 106.5, today's best mix.